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1: 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And one thing certain this weekend is that we'll have all kinds of weather to go with what we do, from rain to wind and sunshine, and maybe even a little snow, or a mix of all of them. Here's an all-Canadian set of tunes describing the weather that we'll probably see. Alberta Sillin and Young's great version of the Eurythmics hit, Here Comes the Rain Again. Then it's Sun is Gonna Shine by soulful East Coaster Charlie Acourt. But the set begins with trumpeter Gabriel Hasselbeck giving a scary picture of what we'll probably have this weekend. Funk in a deep freeze on the coast.

0: Charlie Acourt's original, Sun Is Gonna Shine, Sulan and Young with Here Comes the Rain Again, and Funk in a Deep Freeze by Gabriel Hasselbeck, a set of tunes reflecting the weather in a typical Newfoundland Victoria holiday weekend.
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12: Tonight, mainly clear sky. It'll be somewhat breezy at times, winds gusting over 50 kilometers per hour, dropping off to 7, and then not moving a whole lot tomorrow. 10 degrees the high, a couple of passing showers in the afternoon, partly sunny at times, and partly sunny day overall on Tuesday, the high near 10. This is Precision Weather Meteorologist Phil Spivak for Coast 1011.
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0: I'm Bill Sharp with Cool Jazz on the Coast, and there's no better way to cruise into the Victoria Holiday Sunday than with some of Frank's best dance tunes in the Sinatra Session. For this set, all Blue Eyes performs I Won't Dance from the 1957 recording A Swingin' Affair. Then it's Let's Face the Music and Dance, which Frank recorded twice in 1960 and again in 1979. And the set begins with the title track of the 1959 Sinatra album Come Dance With Me.

0: Let's face the music and dance. I won't dance. And come dance with me as Frank gets us in the mood to party on this Victoria Holiday edition of the Sinatra Session on Cool Jazz on the Coast.
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Jesse J's 2022 Jazz Chart Instrumental Dance Beat, starting off a great set of moving music for this Victoria Holiday Weekend edition of Cool Jazz on the Coast. And I've got more great smooth jazz and R&B dance tunes for you now. Toronto's Emily Claire Barlow is standing by with a jazzy version of the 1960s Sonny and Cher hit, The Beat Goes On. That's followed by saxman Jeff Ryan and his 2025 Jazz Chart Instrumental with the perfect title for Newfoundland, The Girls from the Bay. And Bruno Mars completes the set with Cha-Cha from his new recording, The Romantic. But the great Stevie Wonder gets it all moving again with his 1974 hit single, Boogie On Reggae Woman. Now,

0: That was Bruno Mars with Cha-Cha. Before that, The Girls from the Bay by Jeff Ryan, Emily Claire Barlow's jazzy version of The Beat Goes On, and Boogie On Reggae Woman by Stevie Wonder. All great music to dance to on this Victoria Day holiday weekend edition of Cool Jazz on the Coast.
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12: Tonight, mainly clear sky. It'll be somewhat breezy at times, winds gusting over 50 kilometers per hour, dropping off to 7, and then not moving a whole lot tomorrow. 10 degrees the high, a couple of passing showers in the afternoon, partly sunny at times, and partly sunny day overall on Tuesday, the high near 10. This is Precision Weather Meteorologist Phil Spivak for Coast 1011.
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0: It's jazz guitarist Jeff Golub starting off a set of music about a great May 24th tradition, fishing. With Fish Fair on Cool Jazz on the Coast.

That was Fish Fair by guitar man Jeff Golub. Starting off, a set of music about fishing, a very appropriate theme for this Victoria holiday weekend edition of Cool Jazz on the Coast. Except that for Newfoundlanders, we call it trouting, and not fishing, as the mainlanders call it, who don't realize that for us, going fishing involves the deep sea and ocean, while trouting is what we do in our favorite lakes and ponds. With that in mind, here's a couple of fish titles to take us to break time. Carol Wellsman is standing by with I'm Gonna Go Fishing. But first, it's the Fishing Blues by veteran bluesman Taj Mahal, who marks his 83rd B-Day today, May 17th, on Coast 101.1.

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1: It's a great chance to get back to partying now on Cool Jazz on the Coast with another great set of tunes about dancing, as local group Billy and the Bruisers performed their version of the 1956 Louis Prima mover, Jump, Jive, and Wail. Then it's We Should Dance by Toronto's Teresa Lavasseur. But Mexican-Canadian artist Amanda Martinez gets it going now with Let's Dance.

0: Teresa Lavasseur with We Should Dance, Billy and the Bruisers' Jump, Jive and Wail, and Let's Dance by Amanda Martinez. And we'll keep the dancing alive in the next set with Jimmy Buffett, right after these messages on Cool Jazz on the Coast.
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17: Tonight, mainly clear sky. It'll be somewhat breezy at times, since gusting over 50 kilometers per hour, dropping off to 7, and then not moving a whole lot tomorrow. 10 degrees the high. A couple of passing showers in the afternoon, partly sunny at times, and partly sunny day overall on Tuesday, the high near 10. This is Precision Weather meteorologist Phil Spivak for Coast 101.
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0: It's a Victoria Day holiday celebration on Cool Jazz on the Coast. On September 1st, 2023, the music world lost the inventor of the margarita party world with the passing of Jimmy Buffett. But at his wishes, his party vibes will continue through his music. And I like to spin this next couple of Jimmy Buffett tunes every Victoria weekend as my own way of celebrating the brighter days of spring and summer. Taking us to the top of the hour, it's Jimmy with Lionel Richie and Richie's 2012 re-release of his 70s super hit All Night Long. But first, Jimmy and his Coral Reefer Band remind all the partiers that the Tiki Bar is open on the coast.

Oh.

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0: veteran sax man Tom Scott with Sting's We'll Be Together, starting off hour three of Cool Jazz on the Coast. And Tom Scott
1: marks his 78th birthday Tuesday, May 19th.
0: Scott was a member of the Blues Brothers and led the jazz fusion group LA Express, but he also has dozens of solo recordings for which he collected 13 Grammy nominations and won three, and appeared on hundreds of records by the likes of Quincy Jones, Paul McCartney, Frank Sinatra, and many, many more great artists. Some other great artist special days happened around this time in May. American jazz bassist, film composer, and actor Kyle Eastwood turns 58 on May 19th as well. Kyle is the son of actor Clint Eastwood, and after becoming a session player in the early 1990s and then leading his own jazz quartet, Eastwood released his first solo album in 1998, and from there went on to record 10 more solo albums, along with composing songs for 9 of his father's films. Newfoundland singer, songwriter, actor, and author Alan Doyle
1: celebrates his 57th birthday today, May 17th.
0: Doyle was a founding member of the Canadian folk rock band Great Big Sea before becoming a prominent Canadian solo artist. He has also been involved with a handful of stage, television, and film productions. He has recorded 10 albums with Great Big Sea, 4 solo recordings, and has released 10 singles to date.
1: Meanwhile, American singer-songwriter Jack Johnson turns 51 tomorrow, May 18th.
0: A crossover pop, rock, and even borderline jazz musician, Johnson had his first number one chart hit in 2006 before going on to record 9 more albums and becoming a filmmaker and actor along the way. To date, Jack Johnson has won 4 music and filmmaking awards and has also created multiple environmental charity groups.
1: To mark these great artist special days, I'll spin some of their music now. Kyle Eastwood's arrangement of the Marvin Gaye classic Trouble Man. And Alan Doyle completes the set with his gospel-tinged blues song, Testify. But Jack Johnson gets it all moving with his 2006 hit single, Upside.

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8: Tonight, mainly clear sky. It'll be somewhat breezy at times, winds gusting over 50 kilometers per hour, dropping off to 7, and then not moving a whole lot tomorrow. 10 degrees the high, a couple of passing showers in the afternoon, partly sunny at times, and partly sunny day overall on Tuesday, the high near 10. This is Precision Weather meteorologist Phil Spivak for Coast 1011.
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9: Hey, we're celebrating the Victoria holiday weekend on Cool Jazz on the Coast. For some Newfoundlanders, whether it be a stream, pond, lake, or the ocean, going out on the water is a big part of this particular holiday weekend. So I put together an all Newfoundland musicians set of music using these themes. St. John's singer and songwriter Jim Fiddler completes the set with his original Up That River. But first, give a listen to the title track of the Dogberries album, Saltwater Jazz, now on the Coast.

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3: I'm Bill Sharp with Cool Jazz on the Coast, and for almost 3 hours, we've been spinning music to help celebrate this Victoria weekend holiday. And we've got time for one more dance set. Newfoundland jazz pianist and composer Dan Boland and local singer Renee Marcus are standing by with Makes Us Dance. Then Michael Bublé completes the set with his great version of the Drifters' early 1960s classic Save the Last Dance for Me. But sax lady Paula Atherton starts it off with Dancing Shoes on the Coast.

improvise with phrases tinged like butterflies. Back and forth they share, the magic seems to lift our cares. As the day begins to light, the minstrel team bid all good night. Wishful they

0: Uncle Bublé's version of the Benny King standard, Save the Last Dance for Me, makes us dance by Newfoundland artists Dan Boland and Renee Marcus and Paula Atherton's Dancing Shoes. Stand by and I'll return right after the break to finish up this edition of Cool Jazz on the Coast.
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10: Tonight, mainly clear sky. It'll be somewhat breezy at times, winds gusting over 50 kilometers per hour, dropping off to 7, and then not moving a whole lot tomorrow. 10 degrees the high, a couple of passing showers in the afternoon, partly sunny at times, and partly sunny day overall on Tuesday, the high near 10. This is Precision Weather meteorologist Phil Spivak for Coast 1011.
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0: It's Beggar and Company with Victoria Park on Cool Jazz on the Coast.

That was Beggar and Company with Victoria Park, both a song and a holiday named for the same person, Queen Victoria, the monarch of the United Kingdom, from June 20th, 1837 until her death on January 22nd, 1901. Places named after her in Canada include Victoria, the capital of British Columbia, and Regina, Saskatchewan. And of course, in St. John's, we have our own Victoria Park and Victoria, BC, behind Carbonaire. Victoria Day is a Canadian statutory holiday celebrated on the last Monday before or on May the 24th, which was Queen Victoria's birthday. If you have any comments or requests for the program, just send an email to cooljazz@coast1011.com and I'll get back to you just as soon as I can. If you want to see a set list for this program, I'll have it posted at facebook.com/coast1011. We'll finish up the show with some music to keep everyone in a great mood to enjoy the rest of this holiday weekend. So I'll spin Chuck Mangione's jazz classic, Feels So Good. Stay safe on the highways and byways and enjoy this Victoria weekend holiday. Until next Sunday, I'm Bill Sharp, and I hope that you've enjoyed the music.

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7: 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Today we'll have partly sunny skies at times, a passing afternoon shower, high 10, cloudy in 3 tonight, partly sunny for Tuesday, high 10.

that Hawaiian noises. He's banging on the bongos like a chimpanzee. 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
4: 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Today, partly sunny skies at times and some passing afternoon showers, the high 10 degrees. It's cloudy tonight, low 3. Partly sunny for Tuesday, high 10.

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4: 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Today, it's partly sunny at times. Passing afternoon showers, the high 10 degrees. Cloudy for tonight, low 3. And Tuesday, it's partly sunny, high 10 degrees.

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Coast all day traffic. 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
6: 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Today, it'll be partly sunny at times and a passing afternoon shower, high 10. Cloudy and 3 tonight. Partly sunny, 10 degrees on Tuesday.

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6: 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Today, it's partly sunny at times, passing afternoon showers, high 10, cloudy and 3 degrees tonight, and it'll be partly sunny for Tuesday, high 10 degrees.

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5: 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Partly sunny at times with a passing afternoon shower for today with a high 10 degrees. It's cloudy tonight, low 3, and partly sunny, 10 for

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4: 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Today, we get partly sunny skies at times, passing afternoon showers, high 10, cloud tonight, low 3, and partly sunny for Tuesday, high 10.

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4: 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Today we'll have partly sunny skies at times, passing afternoon showers and a high 10. Cloudy in 3 tonight, partly sunny, 10 for 2.

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6: 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Partly sunny at times today with passing afternoon shower and a high of 10. It's cloudy, low 3 tonight. Partly sunny for Tuesday and a high 10.

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7: 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Partly sunny at times today, passing afternoon showers and a high of 10. It's cloudy tonight, low 3. Partly sunny and 10 on Tuesday.

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6: 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Partly sunny at times today, and a passing afternoon shower, high 10. Tonight will be cloudy, low 3, and partly sunny, 10 degrees on Tuesday.

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5: 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Today, it'll be partly sunny at times, passing afternoon showers, the high 10. Cloudy, down to 3 degrees tonight. Partly sunny on Tuesday,

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21: 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It'll be partly sunny at times today, passing afternoon showers and a high of 10 degrees. Tonight, it's cloudy, low 3, and partly sunny for Tuesday, high 10 degrees.

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16: 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Partly sunny at times for today. It'll be a passing afternoon shower, too, with a high 10. Cloudy and 3 tonight, partly sunny and 10.

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18: 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Partly sunny at times today, passing afternoon showers, high 10. Tonight it's cloudy and 3. And Tuesday, partly sunny, high 10.

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7: 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It's partly sunny at times with a passing shower this afternoon and a high 10 degrees. Cloudy for tonight, low 3. Tuesday, partly sunny, high 10.

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15: 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It's partly sunny at times. We get a passing afternoon shower and a high 10 degrees today. Cloudy tonight, low 3, and for Tuesday, partly sunny, high 10.

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14: 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Today we have partly sunny skies at times, passing afternoon showers, high 10, cloudy for tonight, low 3, and it's partly sunny on Tuesday, high 10 degrees.

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15: Good morning. Partly sunny skies on the way today. Temperatures close to seasonable values, 9 degrees this afternoon. North to northwest winds at 20 to 40. Considerable cloudiness, 2 degrees tonight. It'll be partly sunny with a high near 11 tomorrow. Partly cloudy, 2 degrees tomorrow night. There's a chance of showers, 6 degrees on Wednesday. I'm Precision Weather Meteorologist Russ Marley for Coast 1011.

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5: Good morning. Partly sunny skies on the way today. Temperatures close to seasonable values, 9 degrees this afternoon. North and northwest winds at 20 to 40. Considerable cloudiness, 2 degrees tonight. It'll be partly sunny with a high near 11 tomorrow. Partly cloudy, 2 degrees tomorrow night. There's a chance of showers, 6 degrees on Wednesday. I'm Precision Weather Meteorologist Russ Farley for Coast 101.1.

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13: Good morning. Partly sunny skies on the way today. Temperatures close to seasonable values, 9 degrees this afternoon. North and northwest winds at 20 to 40. Considerable cloudiness, 2 degrees tonight. It'll be partly sunny with a high near 11 tomorrow. Partly cloudy, 2 degrees tomorrow night. There's a chance of showers, 6 degrees on Wednesday. I'm Precision Weather Meteorologist Russ Murley for Coast 101.1.

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12: Good morning. Partly sunny skies on the way today. Temperatures close to seasonable values. 9 degrees this afternoon. North and northwest winds at 20 to 40. Considerable cloudiness. 2 degrees tonight. It'll be partly sunny with a high near 11 tomorrow. Partly cloudy. 2 degrees tomorrow night. There's a chance of showers. 6 degrees on Wednesday. I'm Precision Weather Meteorologist Russ Marley for Coast 101.1.

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11: Good morning. Partly sunny skies on the way today. Temperatures close to seasonable values, 9 degrees this afternoon. North to northwest winds at 20 to 40. Considerable cloudiness, 2 degrees tonight. It'll be partly sunny with a high near 11 tomorrow. Partly cloudy, 2 degrees tomorrow night. There's a chance of showers, 6 degrees on Wednesday. I'm Precision Weather Meteorologist Russ Marley for Coast 101.1.

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4: Good morning. Partly sunny skies on the way today. Temperatures close to seasonable values. 9 degrees this afternoon. North to northwest winds at 20 to 40. Considerable cloudiness. 2 degrees tonight. It'll be partly sunny with a high near 11 tomorrow. Partly cloudy, 2 degrees tomorrow night. There's a chance of showers, 6 degrees on Wednesday. I'm Precision Weather Meteorologist Russ Marley for Coast 101.1.

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1: 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How is it going? This is Jenna Bowering, your 2026 Summer on the Coast cruiser host. I'm checking in with you now on my Samsung S25 FE smartphone as I head out for the day. My first stop is at Pippi Park. I'm going to go back and see if I can catch any campers before they head home. 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
12: Good morning. Partly sunny skies on the way today. Temperatures close to seasonable values. 9 degrees this afternoon. North and northwest winds at 20 to 40. Considerable cloudiness. 2 degrees tonight. It'll be partly sunny with a high near 11 tomorrow. Partly cloudy. 2 degrees tomorrow night. There's a chance of showers. 6 degrees on Wednesday. I'm Precision Weather Meteorologist Russ Marley for Coast 101.

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14: Partly sunny skies this afternoon with a high near 9 degrees. North to northwest winds at 20 to 40. Lots of cloudiness. Seasonably cool tonight. Lows near 2. Partly sunny, 11 degrees tomorrow. Partly cloudy, plus 2 Tuesday night. And some showers on the way for Wednesday. Cool with a high near 6. I'm Precision Weather Meteorologist Ross Farley for Coast 101.1.

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Hey, it's Rick Bailey and your holiday Monday for the long weekend. How can you resist winning free gas? Well, an opportunity coming up with Jenna. Details on the way.

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Coast 101.1. There's Wang Chung. Everybody have fun tonight. And it's Rick Bailey. Hope you've had a fun long weekend. Yeah, the Victoria Day weekend. We did get a little bit of sunshine in there, somewhat. And the temperatures have been getting better, haven't they? Here's ABBA on the Coast.

0: Coast 101, the greatest hits of all time with Feist and 1-2-3-4, and it's Rick Bailey. Well, you know that Jenna Bowring's been out all weekend. First big weekend for Summer on the Coast 2026 with Leon's Furniture, and out in our Coast Summer Cruiser, that's the Capital Hyundai Palisade Hybrid. Yeah, very nice vehicle, and yeah, easy to spot Jenna. Out and around, you know, hitting up some of the campgrounds, hitting up some of the spots where you would expect her to be. And, definitely getting you some cool prizes that she's got from our sponsors on board. But also getting you a chance at a $150 gas card from Petro-Canada North Atlantic and Orange Store, compliments of Steers Insurance. Now, just enter your name at the cruiser when you find Jenna. And you're in it to win it. 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
14: Partly sunny skies this afternoon with a high near 9 degrees. North to northwest winds at 20 to 40. Lots of cloudiness, seasonably cool tonight. Lows near 2. Partly sunny, 11 degrees tomorrow. Partly cloudy, plus 2 Tuesday night. And some showers on the way for Wednesday. Cool with a high near 6. I'm Precision Weather Meteorologist Russ Marley for Coast 101.

Coast 101 and Eddie Money, Take Me Home Tonight. You're with Rick. Now, if you happen to have been out of the campground over the course of this weekend, and you're heading home, before you do so, make sure any fires that you might have had are totally out. Here's Jim Blossoms.

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0: Coast 101.1. There's Joey from Concrete Blonde, and it's Rick Bailey. We're going to hear from Smashing Pumpkins, Sheryl Crow after 2 o'clock, and look at your Coast Precision Weather, see what we've got for the rest of our week coming up next.
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8: Partly sunny skies this afternoon with a high near 9 degrees. North to northwest winds at 20 to 40. Lots of cloudiness. Seasonably cool tonight. Lows near 2. Partly sunny, 11 degrees tomorrow. Partly cloudy, plus 2 Tuesday night. And some showers on the way for Wednesday. Cool with a high near 6. I'm Precision Weather Meteorologist Ross Marley for Coast 101.1.

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Coast 101 and a fun track for the Me Too 4 from Sheryl Crow, All I Wanna Do. I'm Rick Bailey. Here's Sum 41, the greatest hits of all time. Coast.

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0: Yeah, it's Coast 101.1, Jesus Jones with Right Here, Right Now, and it's Rick. Right here in St. John's, the 10th annual St. John's Tattoo Convention, that's at the RE/MAX Center, and on for today, too. 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
11: Partly sunny skies this afternoon with a high near 9 degrees. North to northwest winds at 20 to 40. Lots of cloudiness. Seasonably cool tonight. Lows near 2. Partly sunny, 11 degrees tomorrow. Partly cloudy, plus 2 Tuesday night. And some showers on the way for Wednesday. Cool with a high near 6. I'm Precision Weather Meteorologist Ross Marley for Coast 101.1.

Coast 101. I don't want to wait. There's Paula Cole, and you're with Rick. Now, don't wait around. You got to find Jenna Bowering this afternoon for Summer on the Coast 2026 with Leon's Furniture. She's the Coast Cruiser and getting you a ballot to fill out because you got a chance at winning a $150 gas card from Petro Canada, North Atlantic, and Orange Stores, compliments of Sears Insurance. And that's tomorrow morning on the Coast.

0: Hey, coming up, the St. John's Choir is proudly presenting Peace, Love, and Classic Hits live in concert. 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

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Hey, it's Rick Bailey. Well, how was your weekend? Well, we got lots on our Coast Facebook page about what Jenna Bowring's been doing for Summer on the Coast 2026 with Leon's Predator. Check out some of the photos on our Coast Facebook.

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Yeah, we have one too. Dana Parsons on Coast 101.1.

0: It's Coast 101.1, King of Wishful Thinking. There's Go West, and it's Rick. Well, if you're wishing for big acts at this year's Churchill Park Music Festival, well, we totally have them. Just announced last week, Keith Urban is going to be here. Yeah, that's for Friday, July 24th, with his special guests, Russell Dickerson and Dallas Smith. And, of course, you know that the Chicks are also going to be around for Saturday, July 18th, with guests L. King and Amanda Marshall. If you want tickets, just head on over to ChurchillParkMusicFestival.com and get yours quickly. You'll want to make some plans for summer. Your Coast Precision Weather is on the way.
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12: Partly sunny skies this afternoon with a high near 9 degrees, north to northwest winds at 20 to 40. Lots of cloudiness, seasonably cool tonight, lows near 2. Partly sunny, 11 degrees tomorrow, partly cloudy, plus 2 Tuesday night. And some showers on the way for Wednesday, cool with a high near 6. I'm Precision Weather Meteorologist Russ Marley for Coast 101.1.

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It's Coast 101.1. Yeah, we're moving through the weekend. The Victoria Day long weekend. May 2-4. Dead or Alive, and you spin me round like a record. It's Rick Bailey. Great song here from The Pretenders. Don't Get Me Wrong on Coast 101.1.

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1: Good Monday afternoon. What is up? It's Jenna Bowring here, your 2026 Summer on the Coast cruiser host. I'm checking in with you now on my Samsung S25 FE smartphone from Eastcom Cellular. And very soon, I'm going to be leaving Bowring Park and heading up to my favorite way to end a weekend up at Signal Hill. It'll be 3 years running now. I'm keeping this tradition alive by ending each weekend of the summer up at Signal Hill. So I will be cruising on up there very shortly in the 2026 Hyundai Palisade Hybrid. And when you see the cruiser, come on over and have a chat. Get your hands on some Coast swag or one of my prizes from Egg Farmers Newfoundland and Labrador. 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And make sure you get a ballot filled out with me as well, because you could be the lucky winner of a $150 gas card from Petro Canada North Atlantic Orange Stores with Steers Insurance. The lucky winner is going to be drawn tomorrow morning at 7:30 with Bill and Carolyn. 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
2: See? 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

Coast 101. There's King for a Day from Crush. How are you? My name's Rick. Getting back to the 80s now with a song from the soundtrack to the movie St. Elmo's Fire. Remember the Brat Pack in that one? Here's John Parr on Coast 101.

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0: It's Coast 101. I want to come over from Melissa Etheridge, and I'm Rick Bailey. Well, if you're over on our Coast Facebook page, you may have seen our latest Adventures of Dana and Bill video for the weekend. Yeah, just scroll down on the page, and you'll see what Bill and Dana have done to keep our very own Tony Angelo a little bit safer and more, you know, secure. We want to keep him from, you know, throwing out his knee or, you know, tweaking his back or anything like that. So, yeah, extra padding is a good thing. Yes. And Aiden agrees. And, well, you know, with the long weekend, it could be a little windy, a little bit cooler temperature-wise. So, yeah, I guess that extra padding comes in handy on all fronts. Check it out for yourself. It's the Adventures of Dana and Bill, video number 350. You'll find it on our Coast Facebook page and on YouTube.
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12: Partly sunny skies this afternoon with a high near 9 degrees, north to northwest winds at 20 to 40. Lots of cloudiness, seasonably cool tonight, lows near 2. Partly sunny, 11 degrees tomorrow, partly cloudy, plus 2 Tuesday night. and some showers on the way for Wednesday, cool with a high near 6. I'm Precision Weather Meteorologist Russ Marley for Coast 101.1.

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Coast 101.1 and a classic track there from the Northern Pikes with Teenland. How are you? It's Rick Blondie right here on the Coast.

0: Coast 101.1, the greatest hits of all time and fun, featuring Janelle Monáe with We Are Young. It's Rick. Got lots more fun tracks coming up after 4 with Bruno Mars, Bonnie Tyler, and we'll check in with Jenna Bowring for Summer on the Coast 2026 with Leon's Furniture. She's out in the cruiser this afternoon. We've got a look at your Coast Precision weather still ahead.
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5: Partly sunny skies this afternoon with a high near 9 degrees. North to northwest winds of 20 to 40. Lots of cloudiness. Seasonably cool tonight. Lows near 2. Partly sunny, 11 degrees tomorrow. Partly cloudy, plus 2 Tuesday night. And some showers on the way for Wednesday. Cool with a high near 6. I'm Precision Weather Meteorologist Ross Marley for Coast 1011.

Coast 101.1, and it's Rick Springfield, Jesse's girl. It's Rick. Hold out for Jenna Bowring coming up in just a moment. She's going to tell you how you can get yourself some free gas. Summer on the Coast 2026 with Leon's Furniture. She's got a ballot for you to fill out, but not only that, you do have to get up tomorrow morning and tune in with Bill and Carolyn at 7:30 to see if your name gets called. If so, call us back on the coastline and you could be a winner.

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1: Hey, what's up? It's Jenna Bowering here, your 2026 Summer on the Coast cruiser host. I'm checking in with you for the last time this weekend. I can't believe it. My first weekend back in the cruiser is already done. And what a success it was. I have had so much fun visiting all kinds of places, especially yesterday when I got to visit a few campgrounds and seen loads of people. Make sure you're keeping up over on our Coast Facebook page with all the pictures that I'll be posting of my journey. I'll be sure to keep you updated with the help of my Samsung S25 FE smartphone from Eastcom Cellular. To end off my day, you are going to find me up here at Signal Hill. I'm just chilling out in the 2026 Hyundai Palisade Hybrid, which always has some prizes aboard, including Coast swag and prizes from CAA Atlantic. 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And stop on by the cruiser as well to get those last-minute ballots filled out for your chance to win $150 in gas from Petro Canada North Atlantic Orange Stores with Steers Insurance. And that is all for me this weekend. Make sure you tune in next weekend to see where you can find me next. For Summer on the Coast 2026 with Leon's Furniture, I'm Jenna Bowering for Classic Hits Coast 101.1.
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Coast 101.1, the greatest hits of all time with Bruno Mars, who happens to be the pride of Vegas. Yeah, they had Bruno Mars Day and a big parade there some time ago. Bruno's really excited to be part of that city. There's Just the Way You Are. And it's Rick Bailey, here's Prince, and When Doves Cry on the Coast.

0: Coast 101.1. There's Black Cars from Gino Vannelli, and you're with Rick, back with you for Monday, the holiday Monday. And Bill and Carolyn are going to be back with you tomorrow morning for Mornings on the Coast. But when you tune in at 7:30, hey, if they call your name to win a $150 gas card from Petro-Canada, North Atlantic, and Orange Stores, compliments of Steers Insurance, you got to be the first in on the coastline to get that prize. 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Or you could just go to coast1011.com and fill out a ballot online on our website. But like I said, tune in tomorrow morning. Bill and Carolyn will announce a lucky winner. And hey, if it's your name, you got to call back to claim that prize. That's at 7:30. 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
11: Mostly cloudy skies, some drizzle, a couple of sprinkles, 3 degrees the low, cloud and sunshine mixed on Tuesday up to 10 degrees. The cloudiness thickens back up, some spotty showers and drizzle Tuesday night, low around 2, and persistent thick overcast on Wednesday with drizzle and a few showers, the high 8. This is Precision Weather Meteorologist Phil Spivak for Coast 101.1.

0: That'll be on Saturday, May 23rd, 9:30 a.m. to 4 p.m. at the Community Rooms at the A.C. Hunter Library. They've got a great selection of books for all ages. 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

Coast 101.1, title track from his 1983 album, which is one of my all-time faves from David Bowie, Let's Dance, and it's Rick Bailey. Hope you're having a great weekend, enjoying some limited sunshine that we've had. The temperatures have been a lot better, though, and it's only going to get better as we make our way into the summer season. We go back to the movie Pretty in Pink. If you remember the end theme, this is it from OMD, If You Leave on the Coast.

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8: 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Eggs for supper isn't weird. You know what is weird? The weather in Newfoundland.
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14: Mostly cloudy skies and drizzle, a couple of sprinkles, 3 degrees the low, cloud and sunshine mixed on Tuesday up to 10 degrees. The cloudiness thickens back up, some spotty showers and drizzle Tuesday night, low around 2, and persistent thick overcast on Wednesday with drizzle and a few showers, the high 8. This is Precision Weather meteorologist Phil Spivak for Coast 101.1.

Coast 101.1, Manic Monday from the Bengals, and it's probably a little less manic today, being the holiday for Victoria Day weekend. Hey, it's Rick Bailey. This evening, you might want to move your vehicle if you're living in the downtown area. There's some downtown street cleaning from the city of St. John's, and that's on even and odd sides of many streets. You can find out the details. StJohns.ca. Here's Rockin' Hyde on the Coast.

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0: Coast 101.1, there's Whitesnake, and here I go again, Rick Bailey, again with you for Monday, and we're gonna go again with another fun season of Blind Date with a Star. Once again, back for another year, the Learning Disabilities Association of Newfoundland and Labrador with their biggest fundraiser. This is really fun. It's a fun night of mystery dining, which takes place on June the 9th, not long from now. And mystery? Yeah. Well, you get matched with a local star. Could be anybody from here in the province. And you get to have an amazing meal, a mystery meal, at one of St. John's best restaurants, which includes Biver, Smoke and Oak, Piatto Pizzeria, and Enoteca, and lots more. You want to find out some details, just go to ldanl.ca, and you can find out more about it. But you're supporting a great cause, and you're having a great meal for the summer months with a local star. It's Blind Date with a Star, June 9th, and supported by Leon's, NL Power, Hibernia Management, the Sheraton Hotel, and Classic Hits. 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
11: Mostly cloudy skies, some drizzle, a couple of sprinkles, 3 degrees the low, cloud and sunshine mixed on Tuesday up to 10 degrees. The cloudiness thickens back up, some spotty showers and drizzle Tuesday night, low around 2, and persistent thick overcast on Wednesday with drizzle and a few showers, the high 8. This is Precision Weather meteorologist Phil Spivak for Coast 1011.

It's Coast 101.1, Burning in Love from Honeymoon Suite. And you're hanging with Rick. It's your holiday Monday for the long weekend with Everclear on the Coast.

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Coast 101.1, Smash Mouth, and I'm a Believer. I'm Rick Bailey. Music from Kim Wilde. Here's Kids in America on Coast 101.1.

0: It's Coast 101. She will be loved, Maroon 5, and it's Rick. Now, what do you love the best about the May 2-4 weekend? I would think that it would be anything cooked outdoors. You know, outdoor cooked food, you know, barbecue or whatever you choose to do, you know, breakfast in the morning even. Anything cooked outdoors has a little bit of a different flavor. I think it always tastes better in the fresh air outdoors. Gotta love it. 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
10: Mostly cloudy skies, some drizzle, a couple of sprinkles, 3 degrees the low, cloud and sunshine mixed on Tuesday up to 10 degrees. The cloudiness thickens back up, some spotty showers and drizzle Tuesday night, low around 2, and persistent thick overcast on Wednesday with drizzle and a few showers, the high 8. This is Precision Weather meteorologist Phil Spivak for Coast 101.1.

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Cause I gotta have faith. I gotta have faith. Because I gotta have faith. Coast 101.1 and George Michael with Faith. How are you? You're with Rick. Let's get the police on the coast.

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There's Nickelback, a reminder of the kinds of artists that come to the Churchill Park Music Festival. Hey, this year, you got the Chicks, you got Keith Urban. If you want some tickets, go to churchillparkmusicfestival.com and get yours.

0: It's Coast 101.1, U2, and I still haven't found what I'm looking for. It's Rick Bailey. Now, if you didn't find Jenna this weekend for Summer on the Coast 2026 with Leon's Furniture, well, it's just the start of summer. This has been the first weekend for it, so you got all summer long to find Jenna, get some good prizes, and get yourself a ballot filled out. If you did see Jenna this weekend, and you got that ballot filled out, you got a chance to win a $150 gas card, courtesy of Petro-Canada, North Atlantic, and Orange Store. Compliments of Steers Insurance. Bill and Carolyn will draw a name from that list tomorrow morning at 7:30. 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Yeah. Make sure your name is in. 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And call us back on the coastline at 709-754-1011 to claim a $150 gas prize. Simple as that. 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
12: Mostly cloudy skies, some drizzle, a couple of sprinkles, 3 degrees the low, cloud and sunshine mixed on Tuesday up to 10 degrees. The cloudiness thickens back up, some spotty showers and drizzle Tuesday night, low around 2, and persistent thick overcast on Wednesday with drizzle and a few showers, the high 8. This is Precision Weather Meteorologist Phil Spivak for Coast 101.1.

It's Coast 101, Shakira, whenever, wherever, and it's Rick Bailey. I'm looking forward to seeing more leaves on the trees. Not seeing a whole lot here in the St. John's area right now, but at least the grass is much greener. Here's Thompson Twins, Hold Me Now, on the Coast.

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0: Coast 101.1. Goodbye to you from Michelle Branch. And it's Rick Bailey. Well, you can say hello to a couple of real powerhouse comedic stars in our province. Legendary performer Mary Walsh, special guest Matt Wright. They'll perform at Jag Sound House for Raise Your Voices, A Night of Comedy, on June the 10th. 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
12: Mostly cloudy skies, some drizzle, a couple of sprinkles, 3 degrees the low, cloud and sunshine mixed on Tuesday up to 10 degrees. The cloudiness thickens back up, some spotty showers and drizzle Tuesday night, low around 2, and persistent thick overcast on Wednesday with drizzle and a few showers, the high 8. This is Precision Weather meteorologist Phil Spivak for Coast 101.1.

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1: It's, ooh, baby ooh. 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
0: And, yes. And, or, ooh, Alan Ritchson.
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11: Mostly cloudy skies, some drizzle, a couple of sprinkles, 3 degrees the low, cloud and sunshine mixed on Tuesday up to 10 degrees. The cloudiness thickens back up, some spotty showers and drizzle Tuesday night, low around 2, and persistent thick overcast on Wednesday with drizzle and a few showers, the high 8. This is Precision Weather meteorologist Phil Spivak for Coast 101.1.

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9: Mostly cloudy skies, some drizzle, a couple of sprinkles, 3 degrees the low, cloud and sunshine mixed on Tuesday up to 10 degrees. The cloudiness thickens back up, some spotty showers and drizzle Tuesday night, low around 2, and persistent thick overcast on Wednesday with drizzle and a few showers, the high 8. This is Precision Weather meteorologist Phil Spivak for Coast 101.1.

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6: Mostly cloudy skies, some drizzle, a couple of sprinkles, 3 degrees the low, cloud and sunshine mixed on Tuesday up to 10 degrees. The cloudiness thickens back up, some spotty showers and drizzle Tuesday night, low around 2, and persistent thick overcast on Wednesday with drizzle and a few showers, the high 8. This is Precision Weather meteorologist Phil Spivak for Coast 101.

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7: Mostly cloudy skies, some drizzle, a couple of sprinkles, 3 degrees the low, cloud and sunshine mixed on Tuesday up to 10 degrees. The cloudiness thickens back up, some spotty showers and drizzle Tuesday night, low around 2, and persistent thick overcast on Wednesday with drizzle and a few showers, the high 8. This is Precision Weather meteorologist Phil Spivak for Coast 101.1.

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1: 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I'm like, no, why? 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
14: Mostly cloudy skies, some drizzle, a couple of sprinkles, 3 degrees the low, cloud and sunshine mixed on Tuesday up to 10 degrees. The cloudiness thickens back up, some spotty showers and drizzle Tuesday night, low around 2, and persistent thick overcast on Wednesday with drizzle and a few showers, the high 8. This is Precision Weather meteorologist Phil Spivak for Coast 101.1.